0: Alvorada FM.
1: Girl, I've been missing you. And you know, it's funny. Every time I get to feeling this way, I wish I had you near me. I want to reach out and touch you.

0: Neck operator. Can I help you?
1: Yes. I'm trying to reach Flight Commander P.R. Johnson on Mars Flight 247.